patriotic style, honoring our journey as one people, one nation, with one destiny. 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

0: I don't mind. 27 rays in your sunshine. 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

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We're celebrating 60 years of independence in true patriotic style, honoring our journey as one people, one nation, with one destiny. Remember the sweet old-time days, the memories, the vibes, the moments that shaped who we are today? 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

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I coming long like the army strong. I come out to hot up the place. 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

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It's a testimony. I'm

0: Mayana, the time is now. We're celebrating 60 years of independence in true patriotic style, honoring our journey as one people, one nation, with one destiny. Remember the sweet old time days, the memories, the vibes, the moments that shaped who we are today? 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

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I'm

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We're celebrating 60 years of independence in true patriotic style, honoring our journey as one people, one nation, with one destiny. Remember the sweet old-time days, the memories, the vibes, the moments that shaped who we are today? 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
1: Guyana, the time is now. 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
1: 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It's a testimony. I'm working.

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We're celebrating 60 years of independence in true patriotic style, honoring our journey as one people, one nation, with one destiny. Remember the sweet old time days, the memories, the vibes, the moments that shaped who we are today? 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

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I'm working on-

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1: 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It's a testimony.

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We're celebrating 60 years of independence in true patriotic style, honoring our journey as one people, one nation, with one destiny. 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
1: 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Malcolm Ferreira here in studio with my brother Selector Madance. 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
4: With the news at this time, I am Jara O'Brien. Good morning. Public servants will be among those eligible to benefit from the upcoming Guyana Development Bank, though there will be safeguards against conflicts of interest. This was disclosed on Thursday by Minister of Public Service, Government Efficiency and Implementation, Zulfikar Ali. A plethora of activities are planned abroad by Guyana's diplomatic missions to commemorate the country's 60th independence anniversary. Events are being held in New York, Washington, D.C., Toronto, Ottawa, and Brazil, places with large Guyanese populations. ICA HRIM Earth Resources, an Indian-owned quarry company at the center of recent allegations regarding some of its workers, is claiming that their efforts to mediate with these workers are being stymied. Regionally, in what is suspected to be an outbreak of agrarian conflict over fertile farmlands, 10 workers were shot and killed on Thursday at a ranch in northern Honduras. Internationally, progress is being made in mediating an end to the United States' war with Iran, though the latter's uranium stockpile continues to be a sore spot for the negotiators. And that's the news to the moment.
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Guyana Carnival is on right now. What show you catching? Which one you going to? Yeah, snap me. I'm thinking about hitting a show or two over the weekend, but I'm not too certain which one I'd like to go to, because I've seen basically all of the performers already, you know, but some great lineup. I would probably go there to enjoy the Guyanese music more than anything. You understand me? Yeah. I noticed some of the foreign artists coming to run out on stage with a big song on the flat. I see Adrian, OKC, and Maya Hall mash up the place more than them with a big song. Make I got a laugh. Y'all know exactly what I'm talking about. He come out with the big song, he sung it flat, he even sung it like he recorded, which he's a great singer, I'm not going to say that. He sings his songs well, but he wasn't himself there. The crowd was just looking at him. I see people turning the back, drinking and all them things. People didn't even taking notice of what's happening on the stage. You understand? Then I see the guy in his go there and shell it. Ain't nobody shelling a party like Adrian Dutchin right now, you know. Ma find one hit. I am a guy in his and he ma find another one barn and grow. You understand? I know you're going to try to get a third one this year. So, as we head over to next year. 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

with tonight he's on, but not so early in the morning. It's not Monday and it's not charity. Where do we for the weekend? Remember, our independence, the actual day is next Tuesday. And next Wednesday is a holiday as well. Eid. Eidul Adha. So if you could thief Monday off, you get Saturday, Sunday, Monday.

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13 and a half minutes before 8 o'clock, 8 o'clock, or because you know where you have to be by now.

Remember we told you about the Ebola outbreak in the Democratic Republic of Congo. If ever name was an oxymoron, it had to be Democratic Republic. Ain't nothing democratic about that republic over there. It's a hot mess. But here it is. Protesters set Ebola treatment center on fire, demanding the return of the body. Protesters caused a blaze at a health facility treating Ebola patients in the Eastern Democratic Republic of Congo, DRC, on Thursday, burning down two hospital tents, a local politician told CNN. Tensions flared Thursday when the relatives of a young man who died of Ebola tried to take his body by force from the Wampara Hospital, according to Luke Mambele, vice president of Congolese political party A2RC. A lethal Ebola strain has ripped through local communities in the area, triggering a global health emergency. So the young man died, and the authorities refused access to his body. Family members responded by lobbying projectiles at a hospital tents, causing a fire to break out, and there are videos of it showing what happened. Six patients who are receiving treatment had to be moved to the hospital, and the medical humanitarian organization, ALIMA, that's the International Medical Action, the Alliance for International Medical Action, they warned against the spread of incorrect or unconfirmed information circulating on social media and the internet. So, what really happened? So, they had it spread all over. So, according to Mambele, the population is not sufficiently informed or made aware of what is happening. Bro, y'all live there. Y'all just get Ebola all the time. Y'all didn't know what going on. I tell you, there's nothing democratic about that hot mess over there. So, this is what happened. To members of the most remote communities, Ebola is a white man's invention and it doesn't exist. You understand? They got nothing like Ebola. That's what they believe is a white man's invention.

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9: With the news at this time, I am Jarrell O'Brien. Good morning. Public servants will be among those eligible to benefit from the upcoming Guyana Development Bank, though there will be safeguards against conflicts of interest. This was disclosed on Thursday by Minister of Public Service, Government Efficiency and Implementation, Zulfikar Ali. A plethora of activities are planned abroad by Guyana's diplomatic missions to commemorate the country's 60th independence anniversary. Events are being held in New York, Washington, D.C., Toronto, Ottawa, and Brazil, places with large Guyanese populations. ICA HRIM Earth Resources, an Indian-owned quarry company at the center of recent allegations regarding some of its workers, is claiming that their efforts to mediate with these workers are being stymied. Regionally, in what is suspected to be an outbreak of agrarian conflict over fertile farmlands, 10 workers were shot and killed on Thursday at a ranch in northern Honduras. Internationally, progress is being made in mediating an end to the United States' war with Iran, though the latter's uranium stockpile continues to be a sore spot for the negotiators. And that's the news to the moment.
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7: 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At the same time, traditional sectors such as mining, forestry, and fisheries continue to play an important role in supporting livelihoods and national development, alongside the expanding oil and gas industry. Since oil production started offshore, oil and gas companies have been investing in the long-term development of Guyana. For more updates, visit www.oilnow.com.

It's 29 minutes after 8 here in Guyana. And one from the newsroom says, bus operators seek increased fares. A minibus operator plying the trade across several Georgetown routes halted the service yesterday as part of a protest demanding an increase in bus fares. I know the implications, but there's going to be a time when the government or private and or private partnerships will have to look into the transportation sector and maybe introduce additional vehicles. You understand? Because this is a private venture. Minibus business is private in Guyana, even though it has an association, privately owned. And it's some of the worst service Guyanese receive. From the way they treat passengers, to the way they drive, to the wildness, to all sorts of things. Minibus culture is definitely needed, definitely needs to change. At some time, we'll have to look into having additional buses, trains, something to better accommodate the citizens. You understand? Because these guys can't even wear a uniform for go to work and look professional. These guys smoking weed, cigarettes, drinking alcohol whilst they're walking. You understand? Openly too. You know what I mean? There's things you can do and they still have the opportunity to earn a living. You understand me? And then there is another story in the Guyana Chronicle I found interesting. Three arrested after cannabis found during LBI operation. Police have arrested three men following the discovery of suspected cannabis during an operation at LBI, Lebon Intention, East Coast Demerara, Tuesday night. The operation was carried out when ranks observed several males in the area. Police said a fourth male who was seen running in a northern direction was pursued but managed to escape. While combing the area, ranks discovered a bulky plastic bag, a black plastic bag on a dam. They opened the bag search and it revealed several transparent Ziploc bags containing leaves, seeds and stems. I tell y'all, you got to put in flowers. If you don't put flowers, then you're not catering for the buds that may be in those bags. It is not me giving you nothing. Leaves, seeds, stems and flowers. You understand? Suspected to be cannabis. Anyhow, the three suspects, a 29-year-old electrical worker of Onion Field LBI, a 34-year-old plumber of Canterbury Walk, better for acting, and a 28-year-old carpenter of Onion Field LBI, were arrested and escorted to the better for acting police station. The suspected cannabis was weighed in the presence and amounted to 364 grams before being lodged. The men remain in police custody as investigations continue. So the ranks were combing the area and they found a bag on a dam and arrest three men. They can get loose. According to how Guyana law goes, if you don't find it on me in my area, my vicinity, my home, you find a bag on a dam, it's very difficult for the prosecution to prosecute a case like that, given how the laws are set up. But you can't expect the police to just leave it. If they suspect and they thought or they saw, well, the article only says so much. It doesn't say if they saw them throw the bag or there's a recording of them throwing the bag and trying to escape. That's a different case. You understand? Like I told you, the case up at Burbies, it was when they found a whole portion of herbs, well, marijuana, but they found it in the yard, but not in the guy's house. I told you it was dismissed. You understand? Oh, the law is set up. No, but shout out to the police. They're doing the work that you have to see. They're finding stuff all around. 8 hours 33.

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2: 8 hours 38 here in beautiful Guyana. What are your plans for the week? Guyana Carnival is on, remember, next week, Tuesday, our 60th independence anniversary, May 26th. And then the 27th is Eid ul Adha, another national holiday. So if you fool your boss or your boss good, or you get off Monday, you got Saturday, Sunday, Monday, Tuesday, Wednesday, back to work till Thursday.

0: And this is all the time we hold. We'll be back with you on Monday, God willing. Until then, take good care of your loved ones and yourselves. Remember to look out for those who may not be looking out for you. Spread the love around. My name is Malcolm Ferreira on behalf of my brother, Selector Mad Ants. 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

Republic Bank advises its customers that in accordance with Bylaw Number 129, an interim dividend of GYD 3.40 per stock unit was declared payable to stockholders. 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

9 hours 22 on the clock. Good morning to you beautiful people out there. How are you doing this morning? It is now getting cloudy here in the capital city of Georgetown. I guess we can expect some rain. Now, when last have you heard this song? It's Farmer Nappy and Anthony B with Chippin'.

9:27 on the clock. You know, at 9 I was 30. You know what we're gonna have? We're gonna have Quiz Catch right here on 98.1 Hot FM. So stay tuned. Good morning, Miss Nicole. She says, good morning, my dear. Happy Friday. Loving this Soca segment. Of course, why not? It is the weekend after all.

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1: It is 9 hours 30 on the clock. You know what time it is. It is time for Quiz Catch.

9 hours 32 on the clock. Are you guys ready? The instrumental playing for you guys is by Kwesi A's Don't Fret, Just Fet. And this was, you know, his song that he did for Guyana Carnival 2018. But anyways, guys, where are our friends? Where's our Quiz Catch family? Oh, Miss Nicole had already messaged earlier. So where is our dear angel? Miss Angela, Miss Jean, Vikram, Miss Kathleen. Where are our other friends? Nicosi, Lorenzo, Uncle Rudy, Uncle Terry. Oh, our dear Sandy. Where are you guys? Are you ready?

0: And without further ado, guys, let's get into our questions for today's Quiz Cat segment. Sure to be fun. And our dear Jean comes through. Good morning, Miss Fuchsia, everyone. Happy Friday and a blessed weekend from Jean. And the same to you, Miss Jean. I think everybody is still sleeping. They had a lot of fun last night. We ain't gonna say too much. They had a lot of fun last night. Now, where are our friends? 9 hours, 34 on the clock. So let's get started, guys. Good morning, Angel. She's saying good morning, blessed day. Indeed it is. Good morning, Bailey. So he was saying good morning, Susha Fuchsia. So, you know what? I'll take it. Now let's get into it. But first, our song selections for today. We have Jomo Primo with Barricade, Amaya Hall with Breakaway, Adrian Dudgeon with Link Me, Kes with Hello, Nyla Blackman with Iron Love, and Voice with Full of Vibes. Good morning, Miss Angela. She's saying good morning. I trust that you're enjoying your morning, love. 9 hours, 35 on the clock. Let's get into our questions. And you know how we do it. We read our first normal questions where you guys can answer it on WhatsApp or you can call in to answer those questions. And then our final three questions, you guys will have to use that call-in number 227-1899 to answer it directly in order to win one of our tokens. Remember, it's three tokens in all, so let's just say three lucky winners. What is the name of the lush rainforest area that covers much of Guyana? What is the main ingredient in Guyanese pepper pot? Which famous Guyanese is known as the father of the nation? What was built around the year 1616 and is one of the oldest structures in Guyana? How many islands does Guyana have? And yes, those are our normal questions for today, guys. So you have five there to answer. Remember, you can answer them on WhatsApp or you can call in to answer those questions. Don't forget your song selections. Jomo Primo with Barricade, Amaya Hall with Breakaway, Adrian Dutchin with Link Me, Kes with Hello, Niall Blackman with Iron Love, and Voice with Full of Vibes. Hello, good morning.
1: Good morning.
0: Good morning.
1: The one with the main ingredient for the pepper pot.
0: Yes.
1: Would that be Casbury?
0: Yes, there you go. You have it. So which song are you be choosing?
1: Jomo for me.
0: All right. Thank you for coming through. Have a good day.
1: You're welcome.
0: Bye-bye. Well, there goes the pepper pot. Speaking of which, though, I could really use some pepper pot. Alright, guys, four questions remaining there for Quiz Catch. Now let's see who gets it. Miss Jean was coming through also with Kasri. Sorry, that caller got that one. So was, our dear Angel was coming through too with Meat and Kasri. That one is gone. Nicole was coming through with Cassava Kasri. Gone again. Miss Angela with Kasri, gone too. Good morning, Uncle Rudy. And I think Uncle Rudy is answering our fourth question, which was, what was built around the year 1616 and is one of the oldest structures in Guyana? He's saying the St. George's Cathedral. And I am sorry, it is not the St. George's Cathedral, but he's also making an attempt for our third question. Which famous Guyanese is known as the father of the nation? And that would be Chetty Chagan.

guys. Three normal questions remaining. Let me read those out for you again. But first, if you're celebrating a birthday today, happy, happy birthday to you. If you're celebrating an anniversary, happy anniversary to you and your loved one. What is the name of the lush rainforest area that covers much of Guyana? What was built around the year 1616 and is one of the oldest structures in Guyana? How many islands does Guyana have? And let's just say Miss Nicole makes that attempt. She's going to answer our fourth question. What was built around the year 1616 and is one of the oldest structures in Guyana? Fort Kike Overall. And guess what? She is correct, guys. So if you didn't know, now you know. Oh my God.

0: Miss Nicole is also making an attempt for our first question. What is the name of the lush rainforest area that covers much of Guyana? She's saying the Amazon rainforest, and guess what? That is incorrect. I mean, it's a part of the Amazon rainforest, yes, but it has its own name. So make that attempt, guys. Don't be shy. If you know the answer to those questions, send us a WhatsApp message at 624-4805 or call us at 227-1899 to give that answer or make that attempt. Don't forget our song selections for today. Jomo Primo with Barricade. Amaya Hall with Breakaway. Adrian Dutchin with Link Me. Kes with Hello. Nyla Blackman with Iron Love. And Voice with Full of Vibes. Hello, good morning.
1: Hello.
0: Good morning.
1: Good morning. The one with Iron Love. Mm-hmm. Would that be 365?
0: Yes, that is correct. And what song are you choosing?
1: Adrian.
0: All right, that is it. Have a good day.
1: You too.
0: Bye-bye. Bye-bye. And our Nicole tries again. She's saying the Iwokrama rainforest, and I am so, so sorry. That is also incorrect, but that is also a part of, you know, that part. I don't want to say much more because I might give myself away. What is the name of the lush rainforest area that covers much of Guyana? That is our last remaining, I should say, normal question. And how has the weather been treating you guys? Guess what? It got the best of me yesterday. But we're back here today, and we're giving it a fight. Come through, guys. Come through. Our last normal questions before we get into our three token questions that you guys will have to call directly to answer in order to win one of our tokens. That number would be 227-1899. But first, what is the name of the lush rainforest area that covers much of Guyana? Now, how was last night's show, guys? Sorry, I wasn't there. I was home.

Miss Jean comes through and she's saying Hinterland Forest. I am sorry, no, that is incorrect. All of that is within the answer, but there is a specific name. What is the name of the lush rainforest area that covers much of Guyana? And we have Miss Angela taking a go at it. She's saying Guyana moist rainforests. And I'm sorry, no, that is incorrect. You guys are free to use Google, you know. What is the name of the lush rainforest area that covers much of Guyana? And there goes Miss Nicole. And she's come through with the Guyana Shield. And guess what? She is correct. So the Guyana Shield, guys, is basically the rainforests that, let's just say Guyana. Well, of course, Guyana is made up of 80% of green trees, rainforests. And that would all come under the Guyana Shield. As we protect what we have here, all our trees, all our green, nature of itself.

0: All right, guys, now we have entered into the prize-winning segment of Quiz Catch. Remember, three questions will be, what can I say, announced to you. And you have the opportunity to call in to win a token here from us. Don't forget that call-in number is 227-1899. Now let's get into those three token questions. When were Guyana's national honors established? And name the first three national awards. When was Guyana's national honors established? And name the first three national awards. Our second one. Who were the creators of the national song Hymn for Guyana's Children? And sing the first stanza. Who were the creators of the national song My Guyana El Dorado? And sing the first two lines. Those are our three token questions. Read them out for you guys so you now have the opportunity to know which one you want to answer in order to win your prize. Don't forget that number 227-1899. Make an attempt. It's all fun and games. When were Guyana's national honors established and named the first three national awards? Who were the creators of the national song Hymn for Guyana's Children and sing the first stanza? Who were the creators of the national song My Guyana El Dorado and sing the first two lines? Hello, good morning.
1: From My Guyana El Dorado is Valerie Rodway.
0: No, I'm sorry, that is incorrect.
1: Okay.
0: All right, thanks for coming through. First attempt there, guys. So you now know that for My Guyana El Dorado, it wasn't Valerie Rodway. But like I said, they are creators. Hello there.
2: Good morning. The one with honor, is it February 23rd, 1970?
0: Yes, that is correct.
2: And the first one is the Order of Excellency of Guyana, the Order of Rhyme of Guyana, and the Cassie Crown of Guyana. Of honor.
0: There you go. You have just won yourself our first token. Don't worry, I'll take you off air so I can get your information.

0: And there goes our first winner. So guys, guess what? Our first token question is gone. So the one where, where the Guyana National Honors established, when was it established? That would be the year February 23, 1970. And the first national awards would be the Order of Excellence, the Order of Roraima, and the Cacique Crown of Valor or Honor. Hello, good morning.
1: Good morning.
0: Good morning.
1: The one with the best names of the children. Mm-hmm. Would that be Valerie Rodway?
0: Yes, Valerie Rodway, and there's someone else.
1: Oh, I don't have the other person.
0: Okay. We can still make a go at it. Can you sing the first stanza?
1: Yes.
0: Go ahead.

0: La chimeno caia no son.
1: And there you go. You have won our second token.
0: Well, thank you.
1: Let me get you off here.

0: and our second token is gone. Hello, good morning.
1: Good morning.
0: Good morning again.
1: Is it Nicholas Roberts?
0: No, I'm sorry.
1: Okay.
0: Yes. Try again. Alright guys, so our second token question has been taken also. Who were the creators of the national song Hymn for Guyana's Children and Sing the First Stanza? That would be words by Verity Daly and music by Valerie Rodway. Last one remains, guy. Who were the creators of the national song My Guyana El Dorado and sing the two first lines? Like I said, guys, I hope you've been learning your national songs, maybe even the anthem. And what about the motto? One people, one nation, one destiny. Make that attempt, guys, for our last token of the day. Remember that call-in number is 227-1899. Who were the creators of the national song My Guyana El Dorado and sing the first two lines? If you're celebrating a birthday today, happy, happy birthday to you. If you're celebrating an anniversary, happy anniversary to you and your loved one.

And today is the Stars Day. So it's a national day of healing, resilience, and mental health awareness. So today is Stars Day, guys. It is May 22nd, 2026. And this is a worldwide awareness day. So it's observed each year on the 4th Friday of May during Mental Health Awareness Month. It is a national and global movement dedicated to healing trauma and celebrating the strength of the human spirit. So it is also Bitcoin Pizza Day. So Bitcoin Pizza Day is observed across the world on May 22, the day that commemorates the first time cryptocurrency was used to buy products in the real world. Coincidentally, the first item was bought by cryptocurrency was actually a pizza. And of course, that was today, May 22, but the

0: Lauren?
1: Yes. And he has someone else. He has a partner.
0: Huh?
1: There's two people.
0: Oh?
1: Mm-hmm.
0: There's two person. Okay.
1: Don't worry. You can sing the lines for us, love, and you win yourself.

and taken there by Miss Chandra. Our last token is gone, gone, gone. All right, guys, that is all the time. Well, we do have a little bit more time on our Quiz Cat segment, but all our questions for today are gone, gone, gone. And just to remind you of our song selections for today that we had Jomo with Barricade, Omaya Hall with Breakaway, Adrian Dutchin with Link Me, Kes with Hello, Nyla Blackman with Iron Love, and Voice with Full of Vibes. It is also Canadian Immigrations Day, Declaration of the Bab, Don't Friday. So basically, it's supposed to be sunny today, and you wear your sunscreen, your sunglasses. I can't say it the same. It's cloudy outside, guys. It is also International Cocoa Mom Day, International Day for Biological Diversity, National Boss Babe Day, National Cooler Day. Well, it is the weekend, so of course, the coolers will be out. National Dead Busters Day, National Maritime Day, National Road Trip Day. Oh my goodness, National Solitaire Day. This is for our card lovers. National Tile Track Day, National Vanilla Pudding Day. Now I know what I'm gonna have for dessert. It's also Sherlock Holmes Day. And I know you know that we all know Sherlock Holmes. Sherlock, yes. It is also Slavery Abolition Day in Martinique. World Goth Day. World Paloma Day. And World Preclapsia Day. Alright guys, it is 10 hours on the clock. Thank you all so much for playing Quiz Catch with me today. Join me in the new week. We're gonna have so much fun, and we're getting closer and closer to our 60th Independence Diamond Jubilee celebration, and I trust that you guys will enjoy all that is to come in the new week, and even on the weekend.

This is the type of vibe you need for a Friday, and it must continue into the weekend. This is Voice with Fuller Vibe. Hey Miss Jean, she's saying have a blessed rest of the day, dear. And trust me, I will. Let me

What can I say, guys? If you're enjoying the vibes right here on 98.1 Hot FM, it is where you should be indeed. And we're just going to go through all the selected Quiz Cat song selections that our players had, won, of course, by answering a question from us. So next, here is Keswit. Hello.

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10:34 on the clock, guys. 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

0: 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Thank you all so much for joining me for Mid-Morning Delight. Continue to have an amazing day and amazing weekend. 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
1: 5, 4, 3, 2, 1.
0: A wonderful land, beautiful people. 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

0: Welcome, everybody, to Real Talk. It's Friday, May 22, 2026. Welcome to our friends over on The Voice of Guyana. It's Friday, so we're all linked up. Welcome to our friends over on 100.1 Vibes FM as well. I am Tara Lynn Harris. I've got Kieran Moria with me. How are you?
1: Positive.
0: Nice.
1: That's the word. Positive. Very is good. The word for today. I thought of it. I usually anticipate your question.
0: Yeah.
1: So I'm feeling positive.
0: I love that.
1: It's going to be a lovely day. I can't remember how that song starts, but
0: when I wake up in the morning.
1: Yes. Okay. Yes. Yes.
0: Don't be making me sing.
1: Well, I was going to ask you to continue. Because why did you stop? It's Friday. And it's a day to have fun. Yeah. It's the weekend. It's National Flag Day, people. So
0: hold
1: if you're
0: on.
1: Out
0: does it
1: there,
0: feel, before you go there, uh-huh. Does it feel like Friday?
1: It does.
0: I don't know.
1: I don't know. I just know it feels like Friday today because it's the weekend.
0: Maybe you're excited about the weekend.
1: Yeah.
0: And you should be. There's so much happening. Of course, we're heading even closer to our Diamond Jubilee. Yeah. 4 days.
1: Yeah.
0: Yeah.
1: Super duper duperly excited because we are counting down the days to our Diamond Jubilee. Our independence anniversary comes up next Tuesday.
0: So,
1: yeah, we will be looking forward to that. Leading up to it, we do have lots and lots of festivities. Yeah. And today is National Flag Day, you guys.
0: Yeah.
1: We are celebrating the golden arrow held high, the golden arrow. So if you're out there or if you're planning on going out, ensure you wear a color of our flag.
0: Yeah.
1: Red, black, gold, white, or green. If you don't have gold, you could wear yellow. That could work too. All right. So ensure that you wear those colors. If you have a shirt or a jersey or a pants and it has all of those colors, even better for you.
0: Mm-hmm.
1: So it's Flag Day. So show out, and let us celebrate. I've been seeing the buildings in the city. They have been decorating.
0: I love that so much.
1: I'm still waiting on the others, though. Some of you guys need to come on board quickly.
0: What y'all doing?
1: Y'all are taking too long. Like, today's the last day to put up your flags and get those buildings prepped for Tuesday.
0: Yeah.
1: I mean, Monday might be the last day.
0: Monday's kind of cutting it close, though.
1: Yeah, Monday's too late. But, yeah, I've been loving the ones I've been seeing so far.
0: Yeah.
1: So, is there a competition? I'm not sure if there is usually a competition.
0: There should be.
1: The best decorated building.
0: There should be.
1: Yeah.
0: Yeah.
1: Or the best decorated house.
0: Yeah.
1: Like, you should put up, will you put up like flags?
0: That would
1: your
0: be
1: house?
0: An entire vibe.
1: Decorate your house with flags.
0: That would be an entire vibe. Yeah.
1: Or paint your house in the colors of the flag.
0: Wasn't there a competition at some point?
1: There was.
0: Or
1: I
0: was
1: think.
0: It for something else?
1: Maybe something else.
0: Yeah.
1: I'm not sure.
0: It might have been Christmas. I don't know. Yeah. Anyway.
1: But we could do a red, black, gold, white, and green house.
0: Yeah.
1: Would
0: you mean
1: live
0: paint
1: in
0: it?
1: Yeah, paint it.
0: We're painting it in all of the colors of the flag.
1: Like
0: not
1: the
0: one
1: side red, one side black, one side gold,
0: so
1: one side white.
0: I would have to see it to believe it.
1: Yeah. Probably let somebody
0: I would
1: do it
0: have
1: first.
0: To, yeah. And I'd have to see it to believe it.
1: Yeah. Or you could do a literal AI. You could go on AI. Check out, just type in, make a house using the colors of the golden arrowhead, and they'll give you something. So you have a vision or a vision board, an idea of what it would look like.
0: Barring white, though, I feel like all of the colors are quite intense.
1: Yeah.
0: So, like, if you're doing all of them, you have to do it in a strategic way. And I think for a house, it's a lot, especially the black.
1: But you could do green zinc sheets. Like, okay. People already have those.
0: Green zinc sheets. Yeah.
1: Yeah. You know what's very... All right, let me say what it is first and then. So, I saw a girl, I usually... a sucker for... Well, not a sucker. Very happy or appreciative of people who start their own business. Right? So, if you're an entrepreneur, big up yourself.
0: Mm-hmm.
1: But there was this girl on TikTok. She said, last year I started an amazing poultry business with 12 chickens, and today I'm proud to tell you that I've eaten them all.
0: Was it a what? I don't even know what to say after
1: what
0: that.
1: What do you mean it's a business?
0: Like, what did she okay, I don't feel like it was a business. I feel like it started out as a good idea.
1: What do you mean? But she started with 12 chickens, but yeah.
0: No, you can't eat the seed. You have to plant it for it to grow. If you eat it, then
1: but sometimes it's good because she didn't have to buy chicken for a couple of months.
0: Was that the listen? All right. So it's already 6 minutes in on a beautiful Friday. I'm thankful for the weather today.
1: Yeah.
0: It's not too hot, but it's definitely not pouring. Mm-hmm. And I am grateful for that. Let us know what the weather is like where you are listening to us from or coming through.
1: Celia is not in yet, but she'll let us know.
0: I know.
1: What the weather
0: Canal
1: is like.
0: Canal number two.
1: Yeah.
0: Yeah. All right, we are live on Facebook at NCN Guyana. You guys can come through there. You can give us a call. That number to call is 227-1899. And you can also reach us on WhatsApp. The number is 624-4805. We've already got comments in. This person says, I'm not sure who this is, but they say you should laugh more often, Tara. Listen, I don't be laughing. I love to laugh, by the way. So thank you so much for that. Yeah, I don't know who this is. You should laugh more often. Sounds good. Good morning to you and Kieran. Have a fantastic Friday and a great weekend. Thank you so much for coming through. Is this Nicola? Hold on. I'll let you know. Oh, it is Nicola. Hey, Nicola, thank you for coming through. Yep. Appreciate you so much. And we sure hope you have a great rest of your day and the weekend as well. She's also sending through a photo from Providence. It's a little cloudy in the photo. But thank you so much. And we sure hope that you will stick around for our topic. Susie is also in. She's in on Facebook. She says, good morning from Kamuni Creek. Kamuni Creek.
1: Shout out to all the folks down there in Kamuni Creek. Hope you guys are having a wonderful Friday.
0: Yeah.
1: You know what I didn't notice? I didn't notice that we were all, like, if you look around right now, you'd notice that we have all the colors of the flag here.
0: In the studio.
1: Yeah. I didn't even see that.
0: Wait, like today is the first day that you're recognizing this?
1: Kinda.
0: I don't like that.
1: I didn't
0: that
1: pay
0: here.
1: Attention.
0: I don't.
1: I wasn't. Like, I was just seeing colors, but I wasn't making.
0: Remember, this came around MASH time when we had the flags in.
1: It did.
0: Yeah.
1: But we have all the colors, red, black, gold, white.
0: But that's what I'm saying. All of this happened around MASH time, and we were doing the patriotic thing.
1: Yeah. I'm connecting the dots.
0: All right. Still. Okay. Yeah. There we go. All right. It's good that it hits home because that means we're making moves. Appreciate you coming through, Susie. Let us know if it's your first time. She says it was raining, but the sun is out now.
1: Nice.
0: And we love to hear it. Let's jump into our topic for today. How do you recognize a Guyanese outside of Guyana?
1: Wow.
0: What do you mean, wow?
1: Yeah. How do you recognize one? This is so easy. So, first off, accent.
0: Oh, yeah.
1: Accent. Accent. You literally hear the Guyanese Creole and you already know. Even if they try to twang it out and try to brok up the tongue. Yeah, we gonna know that you're Guyanese because you're gonna say something that sound like, yeah. You and I, we are from the same country. Like, there are some words that will give it away. Some people might not know. And there are some people who, whenever they go overseas, they're like, yeah, I need to sound like these people. And they're going to say some things. And it's going to sound awkward because that's not how it's supposed to be said. So, the accent gives it away. So, you can recognize a Guyanese by their accent. I think
0: that's number one for me.
1: Number one. The other one that I want to say, and I probably shouldn't say this goes for majority of us, but a lot of times you can tell the person is a Guyanese when you see them with a lot of gold.
0: Oh, yeah.
1: Like, Guyanese like wearing gold. Like, you see plenty gold rings, plenty gold chains, gold bands, like gold all over.
0: Yeah, that's definitely a telltale sign. But it's going to be interesting hearing from you guys what you think about this. How do you recognize a Guyanese outside of Guyana? And the thing is, even if you have not traveled or have not traveled extensively. I think there's some things about us that make us unique. And so even if you're reflecting on someone who isn't Guyanese mm-hmm. in Guyana, you'll be able to identify, hey, that person is not Guyanese. Mm-hmm. Or you might have that thought, right? Even if you're wrong. But there's something that I guess makes us stand out. And so that's kind of what our conversation is about today. Augustus is in. He says, blessed good morning to everyone. How are you guys doing today? Shout out to everyone from R2A General Furniture.
1: Shout out to you guys.
0: And have a great day, guys. He says, it was raining in Long Pond Sisters Village, but it's over now.
1: Mm-hmm. Love to hear.
0: Weather is shifting. So let's take this caller. Good morning.
1: Good morning. Happy Friday. We didn't quite get that. I think you're breaking up a bit.
0: Are you still with us?
2: Yeah.
1: Oh, we're hearing you clearly now.
0: All right, we're going to ask you to call us again. We really want to hear what you are sharing with us. Thank you so much for coming through. It's 11 hours 12 already. So our topic for today, how do you recognize a Guyanese outside of Guyana? I did get a bit of it, but I didn't want to jump the gun and assume. I think he was saying if you hear somebody playing a certain kind of music.
1: I think he mentioned chutney, if I heard correctly.
0: I didn't actually hear chutney, mm-hmm. but I figure if there's
1: something
0: a particular
1: music,
0: kind of music mm-hmm. being played, you know this is a Guyanese.
1: Yeah.
0: And for sure, especially if it's a Guyanese song or a Guyanese singer. Mm-hmm. But that's an interesting one.
1: I have that on my list. Mm-hmm. I think if you go anywhere outside of Guyana mm-hmm. and you hear a particular song,
0: yeah,
1: you would know that this person is a Guyanese, because only Guyanese would know this particular song. Mm. There are certain songs that you can say only Guyanese would know. Like you wouldn't find a non-Guyanese person singing Jane and Gage or Lily Girl, or Small Days Is Still on My Mind. Like those folk songs. And the thing is, when we are leading up to these major celebrations like Independence, Mashamani, any one of our celebrations, you would often see people trying to have those experiences, especially when they're not in Guyana. They want to feel at home. Mm-hmm. So they'll play songs that would be associated with the holiday. So if it's Mashamani time and you're hearing things like I Am a Guyanese or G-U-Y-A-N-A by Poonam Singh or Jackie Jack's
0: a
1: Guyana.
0: Well, that's a clear statement.
1: Clear as day. You'll know that this person is a Guyanese.
0: Mm-hmm. That's a good one. Thank you so much for sharing that with us. But you can definitely feel free to call us again. Popskull is in on Facebook. He says good morning. He's sending through his emojis as well. And Nicola says, Nicola is coming through. She mm-hmm. says, to the topic, how do you recognize the Guyanese outside of Guyana? She says, Clarks.
1: Oh.
0: And you know what? I am not mad at that one.
1: So I think this could be mixed with or within or between Jamaicans and Guyanese.
0: Okay.
1: Because Jamaicans, Clarks.
0: So
1: for sure.
0: Are you saying it's a Caribbean? Guyanese. That's a Caribbean
1: not
0: thing?
1: I wouldn't say all of the Caribbean countries. I mm-hmm. just know for sure Jamaica and Guyana are on the list.
0: Yeah.
1: Like the two countries, Clarks, yes.
0: Okay. All right. Thanks for that one, Nicola. That's actually really funny. And she sent through some laughing emojis. Mm. But she also says the way they talk, walk, and their actions, you just know. That is very interesting.
1: How do we walk?
0: Well, that's my question.
1: How do you think we walk?
0: Wow.
1: How do you walk?
0: I don't get me started.
1: What do you mean?
0: I don't know if I walk like a Guyanese. I'm not sure.
1: So what do you walk like?
0: I walk like me.
1: You walk like a Guyanese.
0: I walk like me.
1: A Guyanese or Guyanese people have a particular way they walk.
0: Okay.
1: Yeah.
0: And what is that?
1: Just like you walk.
0: I'm not sure.
1: If you go to, if you go to,
0: I don't know that I agree.
1: Paris, or you go to, any country outside of Guyana, they have a different kind of walk.
0: I don't know
1: what the walk is.
0: I don't think I want to say too much on it.
1: I'm just saying. I'm just saying. I don't know. Maybe.
0: I feel like I am different in several ways. But I'm not sure what that means exactly, because I've had some interesting comments around this particular topic. And outside of us having this conversation here today, I've heard people say different things, and some of it is very interesting. But she says, you just know when someone is Guyanese.
1: Yeah.
0: She says, when I travel, I can pick them out. Somehow you just know. In Suriname, in Trinidad, French Guyana, Aruba, or the USA, I can just pick out a Guyanese. Pick a Guyanese person out. We always have that hype. What is the hype? What does that mean?
1: I don't doubt her.
0: Yeah.
1: I feel like if I am looking at you, if you are in front of me and I'm behind you,
0: yeah,
1: and you're walking, I could tell that this is a Guyanese just by the way you walk. I don't know how to describe what I'm looking for, but based off of your movements, I could probably tell. So I don't doubt it.
0: That is interesting. She says, though, the next message is the men walk and curl.
1: Yeah.
0: Is that true?
1: Kind of is.
0: All right. And is that specific to Guyana? That's what I'm trying to get to. All right. Let's take this caller. Good morning.
2: Good morning.
1: Happy Friday.
2: Happy Friday. You hear me?
1: Yes. Hearing you better.
2: Hearing me. So when you have to observe on the enemies in another country, you got to go in the bar, and when I can do any music to play, and you see a person crying for the music, you don't raise a glen.
0: Oh my goodness. Thank you so much for sharing that.
2: Yeah.
0: That's hilarious. All right. Well, we're so happy you could come through and, of course, share that with us. But that one is actually funny.
1: It is.
0: Yeah.
1: What was the latter part of what he said?
0: Well, he was saying if you're in a dance or in a bar, I'm not sure, and Indian music comes on, and I suppose he means if they're screwing the bowl and stirring the pot.
1: Okay.
0: Yeah, that's a Guyanese. Yeah.
1: Yeah. We had a song about screwing the bowl, stirring the pot. I remember back in high school, there was a particular song I was training, and I think the dance that went with it was, you know, screwing the bowl and doing that kind of thing. So I think it's Guyanese.
0: All right.
1: A Guyanese thing.
0: Let's take this call. Good morning.
1: Good morning. Happy Friday.
3: Same to you and the crew. How y'all doing?
0: We're doing really well, Mr. Smith. How are you?
3: Well, I just enjoying the program.
0: Good. Love to hear that.
3: What I want to tell y'all today.
0: All right.
3: Yeah, you could recognize the Guyanese outside when they use the foreign language.
0: Oh my goodness. Really?
3: Yeah. Because I work in the Caribbean and I didn't know these guys was Guyanese line technician. So the Monday morning when I turn on the job, one man come to me, I say, man, no, he asked me where I from. I say, overlook. and he give me the flag rich.
0: Oh, really?
3: Right. That was a nice day, right? Yeah, so we just use the language a lot.
0: Outside there.
3: Because they have a way that they tell me that we bang water and we teeth milk out of teeth.
0: So they want to say
3: that we so teeth in that even to the milk mix up in the teeth. We teach that.
0: Oh,
3: and we just give them the language.
0: Oh, no.
3: And they just ask, you know, what we mean by that? I said, well, you guys study it.
0: Because
3: we could use the language in different ways.
0: Mm-hmm.
3: You understand?
0: Mm-hmm, mm-hmm.
3: Then another thing I would recognize Guyanese out there, we like to wear a lot of gold, especially in St. Lucia.
0: Mm-hmm.
3: And Dominica.
0: Mm-hmm,
3: yeah.
0: Mm-hmm.
3: Guyanese wear a lot of gold out there.
0: All right.
3: You understand?
0: All right, thank
3: then
0: you.
3: Then the next thing, how you could recognize
0: right
3: them at the home, you just smell the cocoa rice outside.
1: Yeah.
3: You just smell true. It.
0: Okay.
3: I mean, just even need the yard fall out there because a lot of yard fall out outside there.
0: Mm-hmm, mm-hmm.
3: So when we put on the curry, everybody want curry and roti. You understand?
0: Oh, my goodness. I'm so tickled today.
3: All right.
0: Thanks,
3: have
0: Mr. Smith.
3: Have a blessed weekend, man.
0: You yeah, as you well. Yes.
3: All right.
0: All right. 11 hours 21. How do you recognize a Guyanese outside of Guyana? That's our topic for today. Feel free to come through. We are live on Facebook at NCN Guyana. And you know the numbers to reach us, 227-1899. You can also reach us on WhatsApp, 624-4805. Kieran?
1: I agree with everything he said.
0: Yeah?
1: Starting off with the first, that. I know there are other countries and I've heard them when they're like cursing people out.
0: Mm-hmm.
1: And it sounds nothing like when Guyanese people are cursing people out. So,
0: okay. Yeah.
1: Also, the smell of cooked rice. Obviously, you don't want your home.
0: Homemade food, yeah.
1: Cool. Yeah.
0: All right, let's take this caller. Good morning. Good morning.
4: That's the point. Calling Mr. Grant.
0: Hey, Mr. Grant.
4: Yeah. First of all, I'm happy with the main comment.
0: Yes, you as well. Said,
4: I know you all, but I'll sing. I'm going to do. I was ready when we got. So when you do that, you can see that online. Right? On the top, one time.
1: Mm-hmm.
4: My father, okay, yeah, I tell me then. What he told me when he came, like, the Guyanese, but no Guyanese, and they read it from the reader. You understand?
0: From the way they like, do what?
4: They speak, just.
1: Okay.
0: Oh, okay.
4: Yeah. Mm-hmm. Yeah. Guyanese. And fortunately, like this, you know, the people at the con, at you know, meet, the building is bad. The link of that, they fucking go and take us. You know what I mean? No hangout. Hang on.
0: Mm-hmm.
4: So I need it. And let me say this. Jamaican, the accent also. Chinese are totally different.
0: Mm-hmm.
4: Yeah, the accent is different too. Right? So you if you don't know why the guy Jamaican and this Italian or the illusion. The accent. The tone of voice. You understand?
0: Mm-hmm.
4: Don't know if I don't know either. They don't. And they like this thing. So don't play. Like who eventually and think a lot of that in London.
0: Mm.
4: Right? I think after two. And then the found me just then after yellow place. So the special. When my father where my and he is your father. You know.
0: Yes, I do. Haven't had it in a while.
4: Oh, we all. Not Bobby said that. Yeah. Not Bobby said that. Yeah, I think. Not Bobby. And if you go by, like up for him. Thank you. If you want, big market.
0: Mm-hmm.
4: I get a special day. Every time. Get every special day. I tell you. Expensive, you know. I think the last time was 2000.
0: Mm-hmm.
4: Even 2000. Even 2000.
0: Mm-hmm.
4: Yeah. Yeah, yes. Yeah.
0: Mm-hmm.
4: Yeah. Last time, some stuff, and back memory.
0: So. Thank you so much, Mr. Grant.
1: Yeah.
4: The weekend, so next weekend, I was 11 years old, so you were at the barn,
0: You were 11, you said?
4: Yeah, I was 11.
0: Oh, wow.
4: Much younger than my age.
0: Mm-hmm, mm-hmm.
4: 11 plus, get the answer.
0: Thank you so much, Mr. Grant. We appreciate you.
4: So, Mr. Grant, I believe I'm home beyond.
0: Absolutely, we're rooting for you.
4: I'm my grandmother. I'm a Bobby. Trusting God, I'm going to make.
0: Mm-hmm. Yeah. Yes, we're rooting for you, Mr. Grant.
4: Yeah, but I want to see generation.
0: Yes.
4: I think great. Thanks a lot. Yeah.
0: Thanks for coming through. Have a great day.
4: Good to respect and back. Mm-hmm. So you want
1: to yeah, Mr. Grant.
0: Yes, Mr. Grant. All right, 11 hours 27. How do you recognize a Guyanese outside of Guyana? That's our topic for today. And we've got somebody reaching out on WhatsApp. Cordell. Cordell sends through a photo. He is wearing a Guyana t-shirt. He says, see, nice. I'm repping with my golden arrowhead. And this is fantastic,
1: yeah,
0: Cordell. Yeah, of course, it actually has the design of the flag on mm-hmm. his shirt. So thank you so much for sharing that photo with us. And we want to see that all across our country today. And of course, heading into the rest of the weekend and next week, we want to see you repping with your national colors. Of course, we are in full celebration mode as we head up to our Diamond Jubilee. Let's take this caller. Good morning.
1: Good morning. Happy Friday.
5: Hi, good morning, Kieran.
1: Hey, Jameer. How are you?
0: Jameer, welcome.
5: Hi, talented Sarah.
0: How are you?
5: 400.
0: Good. We love to hear it. Yeah. Are you wearing your national colors today?
5: Oh, yeah, me parent, I got flags. I got smart flags all around me, man. Four of them.
0: Oh, very good.
1: Nice.
0: Very good.
5: But I ain't got on the shirt.
0: Uh-huh.
5: But I got shirt for wear later on.
0: You're saving the shirt for later.
5: I want to think about going to Port Island.
0: Oh, very good.
5: Nice. Yeah.
0: Yes.
5: I want to see the Dutchman speak.
0: Ah.
5: Mm. The production would be there.
0: Yeah.
5: Yes.
0: Well,
5: I like support my own production.
0: Mm-hmm. Mm-hmm.
5: Yes.
1: Yep.
0: Yeah. All right.
5: So I hear the talk about it. Mm-hmm. So I'm glad to go to and listen it.
0: All right. Yeah.
1: And it's free. It's free transportation. For,
0: yeah.
1: You know,
0: we'll talk some more about that. Yeah.
5: Wow. Mm-hmm. Yeah. If that was night, the whole river was bright. Every boat got a light on them.
0: Yeah. Yeah, we'll talk some more about that, but we want to know what your thoughts are on our topic. How do you recognize a Guyanese outside of Guyana?
5: Wow, with so much different ways. I can go with women.
0: Mm-hmm.
5: I can look at the ears, the earring.
0: The earring? Hmm.
5: Because it's be huge.
0: It's be what?
1: Big. Huge.
0: Oh my goodness. Is that a Guyana thing? I don't know that that's a Guyana thing. If it's gold, maybe.
5: Yeah, it could be. Well, it could be a big one.
0: Mm-hmm.
5: At least more than the ears.
1: Probably like the hoops.
5: And they be colorful.
1: Mm.
5: The way they dress.
0: Okay.
5: Colorful.
0: I don't know that that's a Guyana thing either, but when you said earrings, I thought you meant. When you said earrings, I thought you meant a particular style, because there was a particular style at a certain point that was known as a Guyanese style. Of course, if it's like the map or so, then you know. But then there was one with included. like three mm-hmm. Can I say circles or dots? Like forming a triangle. That too, but I'm not sure that that's specific to Guyana. Yeah.
5: I know, but I know that like we have big earrings.
0: Yeah, okay.
5: Big one. And for men, they like just colorful. Okay. They don't just plain t-shirt.
0: Yeah.
5: I myself don't like just with colorful thing. I like a plain t-shirt.
0: Okay.
5: With a very small sign. Yeah.
0: Yeah. That's so interesting. Yeah, so
5: well, I agree with the rest of Carl as well.
0: Yeah.
5: The food, the way they speak, and the way they walk. Well, it's not a specific type of walking, but they like walk off a pavement.
0: What?
5: Walk on the road.
0: Oh, my goodness. Yeah.
5: All right.
0: Thank you so much for sharing that.
5: Yeah.
0: No worries. You can feel free to call again if you think of something else.
5: Okay.
0: All right, it's 11 hours 32. We've got some comments coming through and we'll share those. But one of the callers before did mention dress as well. And I was going to ask, how do Guyanese dress? That's very interesting, of course.
1: Extravagant.
0: You think so?
1: Yeah.
0: Yeah?
1: Okay. I feel like Guyanese dress is extravagant.
0: Regardless of where they are?
1: Yep.
0: Okay.
1: You'll always find them, you know, colorful.
0: Mm-hmm.
1: Well, sometimes it depends on the person's taste.
0: Mm-hmm.
1: Like, they won't do a lot of colors, but you'll find them, you know, mixing and matching.
0: Mm.
1: Like, matching if they got on a red...
0: And that's a Guyanese thing?
1: Yes, a red top or red boots or a red bag. Or they have to match with... They can't wear three different colors and not match with something.
0: What do you mean? Yeah. Well, okay. All right.
1: Also, I think you'd know them like this one. Like, signals it clearly.
0: Mm-hmm.
1: Like, if they use the proverbs, like the ones that are for us, like monkey know which limb to jump on, or teeth and tongue must bite, those kind of proverbs. Because you do have proverbs that are attributed to the various countries. Every country has its own proverb.
0: Saying something.
1: Yeah, so. I like this. This one I recently connected a dot with is rain. No. Trouble not set like rain. That isn't Guyanese. It is Jamaican.
0: Oh, okay.
1: Yeah, but when I thought of it, I was like, no, I'm actually like making the connection to what it actually means.
0: So what
1: you know
0: does
1: like
0: it
1: how
0: mean?
1: You know like how rain, you would know when the rain is going to come because it would set up.
0: Mm-hmm.
1: You say rain set up in a file, you know, like you'd watch out the window and say in a few hours the rain
0: so you
1: the,
0: know,
1: it will
0: you
1: rain.
0: Know what to expect.
1: But with trouble, like, you could literally walk into trouble and you never expected it.
0: I feel like they're usually red flags, though. Mm. They're usually warning signs.
1: Well, sometimes
0: maybe not
1: they
0: as
1: aren't.
0: Clear as a rain cloud.
1: Yeah.
0: But
1: you never know. Sometimes you go out there, you go by on the road, and there could be, like, water there, and the man just, like, drove, splashed the water on you. You didn't expect it. Like, it just came just like that.
0: Mm.
1: But.
0: Okay. All right. That's fair. So we've got some comments coming through. This person says, good day, nice topic for the season. It's going to be a long message from me today. I'm not sure who this is, but this person says, I was listening, but was so busy I could not message in for the topic where you were talking about language. That might have been on Wednesday. I think Creole English should be taught in schools and used more frequently in the streets. All right, we've got some more to share, but we'll get back to it. Good morning.
1: Good morning.
6: See you on the ground again.
1: Hey, Mr. Grant.
6: Let me put it out black. Put it out black. The sun yanks you overnight. Yanks you overnight.
1: Not everybody.
6: The action, the yanks, the full of yanks. Full of yanks overnight. There's a song, you know the song?
1: Yankee
0: Overnight?
6: Yeah.
1: There is
0: no,
1: a, there
0: I
1: is
0: don't
1: a,
0: know
1: I
0: that
1: know,
0: song.
1: I know a Calypso. I think it's, I'm not sure if it's by the Mighty Sparrow or, I know there's a Calypso talking about it.
6: Yeah.
1: Mm-hmm.
6: And you know that, checking the archives, you can find it.
1: Yeah.
6: That song, Yankee Overnight. Tell your mouth, friends are weak. and going to match up the song and all. You're making your time. Don't play. Thank you.
0: Thanks, Mr. Grant. And of course, as he was talking about that, I thought of something that I think Dave Martins did. And it might not have been an entire song, but I'm pretty sure he did mention something about that.
1: Oh, I found it. So, Yankee Girl by Lord Nelson.
0: Yankee Girl. Mm-hmm. Okay.
1: It's a calypso.
0: All right. I don't remember the name of the song, but I do know that Dave Martins, it might have been something about Caribbean people.
1: Mm-hmm. Or yeah, this one is about Caribbean, not relating to Guyanese, but just Caribbean in general.
0: And I'm pretty sure he mentioned something about the twang. All right. So back to this comment. So they were saying, I think Creole English should be taught in schools and used more frequently in the streets. After all, it is ours and it is correct and proper. We should not try to replace our language with standard English, whether UK or US English. Well, English is the our first language or official language in Guyana. But she says, I'm going to go with she. When you go to Jamaica or the Bahamas, you hear them speak their twang, and that is normal. Why should we try to replace ours or even consider it wrong? Secondly, yesterday with the food, I believe Kieran said nobody's food should taste better than ours. I do not agree with that. I believe a jack should be given his jacket. I love Guyana, would not trade it for the world, but when I'm overseas, I eat different. If there is a choice between Guyanese food and that country's food, I will choose the foreign food. As the saying goes, you cannot go in Rome to eat Guyanese food. I have never heard that saying, but I get what you're saying. And she says, it has nothing to do with patriotism, but with experiencing the different culture. And I understand where she's coming from, but I do feel like it's two separate things. Because, yes, we do appreciate what's ours, but I was actually saying that on the show. If I'm traveling, I want to experience something else. I wouldn't necessarily go and look for Guyanese food when I'm there. You know what I mean?
1: Right.
0: But then if it comes to a comparison, I'll give Jack his jacket. If something tastes good, it tastes good.
1: Yeah.
0: If you're trying to compare it with what we have at home, I remember having pepper pot in some one of the islands. It might have been Antigua. I think it was Antigua. And so I was told it was pepper pot. Looked like pepper pot because it was dark. But there were like these huge chunks of pumpkin and callaloo and all sorts of stuff in it. And I'm like, if you give me a stew and you ask me to try it, sure. But if you tell me it's pepper pot and I have what we have at home in my mind, we're not going to be able to compare.
1: Right. But I think that was being specific to me because I don't explore with food. So if I go to a foreign country, I would not choose their food over ours.
0: So are you saying if you travel, you're going to look for Guyanese food?
1: I'm going to look for Guyanese food.
0: What?
1: That's just my thing. That's crazy. I don't like trying things that I'm not acquainted with. So I wouldn't go and just see something on the menu and decide I'm going to get it. Because if it doesn't taste good, then I blame myself. I'm going to be very upset with myself. I just want to stick with what I know. And that's personally.
0: Yeah. All right. That's fair. So she also says, sorry for the long message. P.S. You know a Guyanese when you see a person and your Guyanese sense starts to tingle. Let's take this caller. Good morning.
1: Good morning.
7: Hi, good morning.
0: Good morning.
7: Charlene and Cordell.
0: Hey, Cordell. Thanks for the photo. Yeah, love to see you repping
7: with
0: the colors.
7: Did you guys make me wear this?
0: Awesome. We love to hear that. Yeah. Yes.
7: Yeah, because I heard y'all saying yesterday, today is the flag day.
1: Right.
0: Yes.
7: The colors of the flag.
0: Yes.
7: So it's a good day for Tom and Jersey.
1: And rep your country.
0: Yeah.
7: Yeah, man. Actually, I made a comment on WhatsApp, but I said I think I need to call it.
0: All right.
7: I think what sets us apart as Guyanese is the way we speak.
0: The way we speak.
7: Mm-hmm. Yes, I think that stands out.
0: Mm-hmm.
7: Yes.
0: Okay.
7: You can go anywhere and you would just listen to a person and you say, hey, he's from Guyana, or he's from Guyana. There is a woman that I usually follow on Facebook. Mm-hmm. She has a page. I think what the story say.
0: Okay.
7: I don't know if anyone,
1: I know of a woman who her page is called Are We Story Got Melody. Not sure if it's the same.
7: Not that one.
1: Oh, there's another one. Okay.
7: This one is What the Story Say.
1: Mm-hmm. Oh, okay.
7: The very first time I came across it, I came across her. She was telling, you know, some stories and so forth. I mean, she's not living in Guyana presently, right?
0: Okay.
7: But, you know, what makes me enjoy her stories is the way she speaks, right? I mean, she is well-spoken, right?
0: Yes.
7: She's well-spoken, but when you see she mix it with the little Creole, man, the thing sounds so sweet in her mouth.
0: Oh, my goodness. Yeah. Quite tempting.
7: You know, it's only guys who will tell certain stories, you know, but zombies and Baku and
0: Yes.
7: So I think that is what sets us apart from any other nationality or any other culture.
0: Yes.
7: The way we speak.
0: All right. Love that. Yeah. Thank you so much for sharing that.
7: Mm-hmm. Yeah, man. Blessings.
0: All right. Have a good one.
1: Yep.
7: You too.
0: It's 11 hours 42. Thank you so much for calling through. Indeed, he did send a message to say that the way we speak sets us apart. But we appreciate you coming through, of course, sharing your expression and color around that point. So we appreciate that. We've also got another comment. Did you want to come in? All right. This person says, good morning. Like your topic. Guyanese like to touch you when they're talking. In St. Martin, they know my husband from the hat he was wearing. It was a congo.
1: When last have you seen
0: I have not heard that word or seen that hat in a while. And she says, also, they said Guyanese have gold teeth.
1: Oh,
0: that
1: yeah.
0: is a Guyanese thing. Yeah. I don't know that people do that now. Mm-hmm. I don't know when
1: but
0: last
1: I've seen it. But it was a trend. Mm-hmm. Probably in the last 2 decades or so.
0: Mm, yeah. Mm. I don't know when last I've seen it, but I do know that that was a thing. She also says, I think we are friendly too.
1: Yeah, very hospitable.
0: Yes. And also we think we take nothing serious. We take nothing seriously. She says, that's my contribution. Happy 60th independence.
1: Happy 60th independence. Of course, we don't hold a grudge too long. Yeah, I think that's a Guyanese thing.
0: Yeah.
1: We move on.
0: Yeah.
1: We give people grace sometimes. We might not, like, talk to you, but we don't hate you.
0: Yeah.
1: Like, we might still, me and you gonna get wrong, and we can still talk back to each other, like, a couple weeks or months after.
0: That's maybe a long time. All right. But I found this interesting. She shared quite a few points. Touching while you're talking. I mean, be careful, especially when you're in another space, mm-hmm. because if you're trying to connect with people, you touch them and then that creates some friction. Or if you're in Guyana, we know how we do, fine. But then, you know, be careful when
1: touchy.
0: Yeah, because some people are not into that. Mm-hmm. The congo, that was definitely a good one. And the gold teeth. And us being friendly. I love that we're still known as a friendly and hospitable people. Let's take this caller. Good morning.
1: Good morning.
8: Hi, good morning.
0: Hey, Jameer.
8: Hi, Tara.
0: Mm-hmm.
8: I could recognize the ghetto youth. Because they got a little different English in them, too.
1: Oh.
8: The ghetto youth, them. Could recognize them quick with a language in foreign.
0: All right, Jameer.
8: Yeah. So I'm blood.
0: Okay. And that's a Guyanese thing?
8: Yes. Me don't hear it nowhere.
0: Okay. All right.
8: One blood. Me there, yeah.
0: All right, Tamir.
8: Ghetto youth got a different English in them.
0: Okay.
8: So they're quick for recognize anyway.
0: Mm-hmm.
8: Yeah.
0: All right. Thanks for sharing that. Already 11 hours 45 already. Goodness. Feel like we need some more time. How do you recognize a Guyanese outside of Guyana? That's what we're talking about today. From that last comment about taking nothing seriously. Is there truth to it?
1: There is. There is. I want to talk about rice. Oh, boy.
0: You want to talk about rice?
1: Because I think you'd recognize a Guyanese by them requesting rice or looking for rice on the menu.
0: When I said earlier, I think I'm different in a lot of ways.
1: Yeah.
0: Yeah, this is one of them.
1: Like, you're going there and you're like, what's the main course? Anything with rice, it has to be. Yeah. You wouldn't ask for rice?
0: No.
1: Rice and some... Anyway.
0: But that's just shawarma. Me. That's just me, and I'm not saying I don't like rice, because I know it is a Guyanese thing. Up to recently, I was hearing, where was I? I don't remember where I was, and somebody was saying, yeah, we gotta get rice. If we can get rice, we feel like we eat lunch or
1: nothing
0: whatever.
1: Else can suffice.
0: See? So I guess that is a Guyanese thing. This person says, good morning, guys. You'll know a Guyanese by the way they talk. They like to ask the price. What?
1: Yeah. How much
0: of this? And if you see someone using their finger to stir their drinks, is that
1: somebody
0: a thing?
1: Somebody came through and said, talked about that last. Was it last week or this week? I think
0: we had
1: a conversation.
0: I do remember that.
1: Hand stir thing.
0: But wait, it's a thing?
1: Maybe. It is.
0: Okay.
1: Probably they're out. And what else are they going to stir it with? Like, well, would you request for a spoon?
0: Or
1: at
0: a straw,
1: or I don't know.
0: Anything other than your finger. Like, why are you putting your finger in your drink? Listen, y'all stop. Y'all stop today, because I don't know about this.
1: What are you going to stop and do?
0: Ask for a spoon.
1: Ask for a
0: spoon. No, because it depends on what it is. Because if it's tea, the proper thing would be a spoon.
1: Right.
0: If it's a
1: drink,
0: if
1: it's tea, you can't put your hand inside.
0: The proper thing would be a straw.
1: Because it's going to be hot, they're going to scorch your hand.
0: Well, so that's why I'm like, how is that even a thing?
1: I think it only applies to the bar.
0: Okay, if it's at the bar. And then two, there are these straws that are kind of pressed in the middle that you use for like coffee.
1: Okay.
0: There are things for stirring. You do not have to use your fingers. Yeah. Let's take this caller. Good morning.
1: Good morning.
0: Good morning. Oh, all right. Not sure if that person is having some trouble, but you can definitely call us again, 227-1899. This person says, we also like to imitate.
1: Yeah.
0: Is that a thing?
1: It is.
0: I need context. I don't know what this means.
1: I'll tell you.
0: All right, let's take this caller. Good morning. Good morning.
9: Hi, Sarah.
0: Hey, Javier.
9: Yes, there's truth with the finger inside the glass. They're hitting at the ice. They're hitting and spinning the ice.
0: With your finger?
9: Yeah, people just do it. Maybe they... I like do it, but I know Guyanese like when the glass on the table is turn it down in the ice bowl and spin it. They spin the glass.
0: Okay.
9: Yeah, just spin it on the ice.
0: Uh-huh.
9: Then you take it off and pour wherever you want into it.
0: All right.
9: Mm-hmm.
0: Very interesting.
9: Yeah.
0: All right, Tamir. Appreciate you. All right, 11:50. We were talking about stirring your drinks. Mm-hmm. And again, y'all do better. There are things for stirring, okay? There are implements that you can use to stir any one of your drinks, hot or cold, and you don't need to use your finger. I mean, if that's your thing, well, because if you stir with your finger, then you're probably going to want to put your finger in your mouth after. I see.
1: Well, there we are.
0: It's a whole
1: hands are clean.
0: It's a whole chain of. It's a whole, I don't know. Okay.
1: Yeah.
0: I am also known for eating curry and roti with knife and fork.
1: What?
0: This is why I said. Not all the time. It's just, it depends on where I am and how dirty I want to get my fingers.
1: I've never had roti and curry.
0: With knife and fork?
1: And
0: what?
1: Decided,
0: you need to live.
1: Decided to pick up a knife and a fork to eat it.
0: It tasted just as good to me.
1: Which part of Guyana did you come from?
0: See, that is what I'm saying, right? That's why I don't talk too much, because, you know, yeah, because y'all might want to take my Guyanese card.
1: No. So, yeah. if we had pine tart, you would...
0: If I would eat would it with decide, a knife and fork?
1: You would, depending on how dirty you want to get, you would decide
0: to... Let me tell y'all something. Y'all hear me? Let me turn this theme down for a second. Mm-hmm. I could eat anything with a knife and fork.
1: Oh.
0: Yeah. That's how Guyanese different. I am. Okay. Let's take this caller. Good morning.
1: Good morning.
10: Mr. Grant again.
0: Hey, Mr. Grant.
10: With this answer to the thing, the only lady who that, you know.
0: Do what?
10: And about, like, English, spreading about social outreach. I had many people. Uh-huh. And most of the girls, like, feel or, yeah, you know, the woman, she was thing and saw the ice. No, that's a woman thing. It's not a man.
0: It's a woman thing?
10: Yeah, it's a woman.
0: I feel like that's worse. Mm-mm. Oh, my goodness.
10: A woman with a finger and a body within the glass. Only God knows why she's doing
0: it. Only God knows.
10: What is a woman? As you wish.
0: All right. Okay.
10: Yeah. Yeah, don't feel
0: that.
10: Thank you.
0: All right, Mr. Grant. Thank you for coming through. What say you?
1: I don't think so. I think Jameer did say guys do it. So yeah. I don't think it's like entirely
0: sure
1: for women
0: thing.
1: Or if it's a woman thing. I think both genders do that.
0: Mm-hmm. The stirring with the finger.
1: Yeah.
0: So we probably need a topic on this finger stirring business because, all right, let's take this caller. Good morning. Good morning. Something is happening there. Mm-hmm. But let's talk about imitating. Do we like to imitate?
1: Do we like to imitate? Right. Do we like to imitate? That is what we
0: That's
1: mean.
0: A Guyanese thing.
1: Yeah.
0: All right.
1: Like
0: let's...
1: if they don't like you, everything you say.
0: All right. Let's take this caller. Good morning.
11: Hi. Good morning, Sarah.
0: Yes,
11: Jimmy. One more little piece.
0: Uh-huh.
11: We like walk and eat.
0: Walk and eat.
11: Eat, yeah. And there's a thing I didn't know about growing up.
0: Mm-hmm.
11: Whatever little you buy in the shop, it could be too sweet itself. When you reach home, then you use it.
0: Yep.
11: These days, you could buy anything on the road and just see a guy and he's walking and eating.
0: Why?
1: Because we're in a hurry now.
11: I see people walking and eating, cook up all in their box.
0: What?
1: Yeah,
11: man. There's a guy in his thing.
0: You walking down the road with a box of food?
11: Yeah, eating it.
0: Or a bowl of food? Yes. My goodness.
11: Eating and walking.
0: Okay.
11: There's a thing. But as I said, when we were small, I didn't know about walking and eating.
0: Mm-hmm.
11: If my fudge buy a shop of sugar cake,
0: it's
11: wait till you reach home.
0: Mm-hmm.
11: Yeah.
0: Some of us still do that.
11: Mm-hmm. Yeah.
0: All right, Jameer. Thanks for coming through. 11 hours 54. I think now's a great time for us to bring that curtain down. Although we've been having so much fun. Mm. But our topic for today, how do you recognize a Guyanese outside of Guyana? Let's take this last caller. Good morning. Oh, all right. Well, maybe it wasn't to be. But we've had so much fun this week, this entire week. Talking all things Guyanese.
1: Yeah. I am a Guyanese through and through.
0: Yeah.
1: Flesh and blood and everything else.
0: flesh and blood and everything else. Yeah.
1: But yeah, we are gearing up to celebrate our 60th Independence, our Diamond Jubilee that comes up on Tuesday. And so, of course, we had to feed you with all the Guyanese things.
0: Mm-hmm.
1: And of course, you coming through, sharing your thoughts.
0: Yeah, meant so much to us. Thank you.
1: It was an awesome run.
0: Mm-hmm.
1: I would say we had an awesome run. We will still be continuing our last conversation. Not last.
0: Yeah.
1: We have many more conversations.
0: More Guyanese topics. Yeah.
1: Yet to come. But I feel like this is the first time we've done, since I'm here, that we've done weeks talking about Guyanese.
0: Back to back.
1: Guyanese, Guyanese, Guyanese. And it gives... us that sense of pride and for us to appreciate who we do have, what we do have, how we recognize ourselves, how we can cultivate that habit of just learning more of us or mm-hmm. more about
0: and
1: us
0: celebrating
1: and just
0: us.
1: Celebrating yeah. us. Yes, like you said. So I do appreciate that we've had these conversations surrounding Guyanese culture, food, clothing, mm-hmm. music, all of it.

0: You would have seen life. You are talking now from experience, mm-hmm. because you have that. You would have, you know, seen life, so you can now share. And that's why we're here, to for you to share, and yeah. for us to also build off of your knowledge. And we sometimes, you know, sharing what we know, or the little we know. Because remember, you know, times when I had to sit back and just listen in, which was good for me because I love learning.
1: Yeah.
0: Yeah.
1: Yeah. We love hearing from you. We love learning from you as well, as much as we sit here behind our consoles and mics. We absolutely appreciate and value you coming through as well. Of course, you can continue to share your thoughts and memories and all things Guyanese as you reflect coming up to our 60th anniversary. That number is 600-1966. 600-1966. Very easy to remember. And of course, you can send through voice notes, videos. Feel free to share your thoughts at this time as we continue to celebrate. But we'll be back with you in the new week. Of course, we've got more
0: great... The day before the holiday.
1: We've got more great topics lined up for you. And we look forward to hearing from you then. Take care of yourselves, the ones you love. Continue to celebrate. Have a great weekend. Bye-bye.
0: Bye.

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2: With the news at this time, I'm Kimberly Giddings. Good day. Agriculture Minister Zulfikar Mustafa says the Hope Light Canal in Region 6 is expected to be completed by the fourth quarter of 2027 as government advances major drainage and irrigation projects across Regions 3 and 5. He noted that additional Hope-style canal and a high-level dam from Haika to Itika are also under construction. Markup's new $35 million headquarters opened at Covent Garden, East Bank Demerara, is being viewed as a strong sign of private sector confidence in Guyana's expanding economy. Speaking at the opening,

Public Works Minister Juan Agil emphasized the importance of strong infrastructure and technical support in sustaining the country's economic growth. The Carnegie School of Home Economics has taken steps to modernize its Diploma in Catering and Hospitality program, conducting a curriculum review to ensure its relevance and practicality in today's food service and hospitality industries. The review explored course content, teaching methods, and hands-on training while incorporating advanced culinary techniques, hospitality management, and experiential learning. In South America, the International Monetary Fund has approved a $1 billion U.S. dollar disbursement to Argentina following the completion of the second review of the country's $20 billion U.S. dollar economic program. The agreement marks Argentina's 23rd arrangement with the Washington-based lender and is intended to refinance a failed $44 billion U.S. dollar program established in 2018. Internationally, the World Health Organization has raised the public health risk level from the ongoing Ebola outbreak in the Democratic Republic of the Congo from high to very high. In an update issued, WHO Director General Tedros Ghebreyesus said that the threat level across the wider African region remains high, while the global risk continues to be assessed as low. And that's the news to the moment. 98.1 Hot FM News.

That is the sound of East meets West. It's Friday, May 22, 2026. Welcome to the Seeger Show. Seeger Ben here, taking control of the airwaves. How are you doing? I hope you're feeling good on this Friday. Yes, we get it ready for the weekend. Of course, I'm going to be around keeping you company right up until 17 hours, your ultimate music show. Let's get it all started. Here's one from Militant, Hot and Groovy.

0: freshness is domestic, so drink icy soft drinks. Icy time, 12 hours 13. Beautiful Friday afternoon, nice and sunny in the city here.
1: Give me.
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0: Caddy in the Mix on a Friday afternoon. 12 hours 41. 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

13 hours 18, cruising along on a Friday. Chris Brown. What's happening, DJ Shaw? Hello, Nicola. My friend here. Passing through. Exposing him. All right, let me touch his back from the top.

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5: It is 14 hours 30. You are tuned to 98.1. It's Friday. It's the 22nd of May, 2026. Of course, this is the CEO Show. It's a beautiful Friday afternoon, and I've got some beautiful faces in studio. Let me say hello to my guests in studio today, my students. Good afternoon, students.
6: Good afternoon, sir.
5: Well, we're live on 98.1 right now. We are. Okay. Welcome. Yeah. Welcome to 98.1. How are you guys doing? Tell me which school. You know, I'd love to find out which school you guys are going. Which you?
6: Number 36 Primary School.
5: Mm-hmm. And where is that school located?
6: East Burmese.
5: Oh, East Burmese. So that's a long journey. Y'all are tired?
6: Yes, sir.
5: Some of you are. Some of you are hungry?
6: No, sir.
5: Oh, y'all had lunch already? Share with me what you had. What you had?
7: Mac and cheese.
5: Mac and cheese. Good. All right. So this is all going live on the air. And guys, we're getting ready. Next week, we've got some holidays, right?
6: Yes, sir.
5: I'd love to know what are the holidays. You guys can tell me.
6: Independence Day.
5: Independence. When is Independence Day?
6: 26th of May.
5: And who did we gain independence from, students? Which country? No, we were British Guyana, fine. Now we're Guyana, but which country did we gain it from? Independence. That's the flag, right? What's the country? British, let me hear somebody.
6: British.
5: All right, fine, I can take that from you guys. Anyway, yes, son, how many years have we, since we became independent? You guys know?
6: 6 years.
5: How much?
6: Oh,
5: because I would have put all of you out of the studio if you all got that run wrong. Yeah, so we're live and we're chatting. It's always a pleasure having, you know, students in studio here, seeing what's happening, how it's been done. And anybody likes to work on radio?
8: Yeah. No,
5: none of you all?
8: No.
5: I don't believe this. And I've had so many students came to this studio and they want to stay and work with me. Mm-hmm. And you guys don't want to stay. Nobody wants to stay and work on a radio. Who knows? When you grow up, when you guys pass your exams, you know, you never know that you will choose the field of getting into radio. You're going to love it anyway. It's a beautiful job, right? So thank you all for coming, and let me wish you all the best. And, of course, I'd want each and every one of you to say Happy Independence, Guyana.
6: Happy Independence, Guyana.
5: So after independence, we've got a next holiday. What holiday is that? Mm-hmm. I'm listening. Anybody is Muslim? Anybody is Muslim in here? Eid ul Adha. Oh, yes, that's it. So you guys have 2 days holidays next week coming, right?
9: Yes.
5: So that's that holiday, that is for our Muslim brothers and sisters, right? Good. So this is how. So I gave you guys some, I asked you guys a question. You have to give me the answer. You all like dancing, right?
6: Yes, sir.
5: Okay, good. So I'm going to play you guys a song. You're going to dance. But in the meantime, let's go back and play this song in the meantime.

0: All right, the time has moved on to 14 hours, 38, and this beautiful Friday. I still have these wonderful students with me. I've got a young lady on the microphone here. Hi, good afternoon.
1: Good afternoon.
0: What is your name?
1: My name is Brianna Peters.
0: Brianna Peters, how are you doing?
1: I'm doing fine.
0: Oh, what do you like doing? What games do you like? Brianna, what do you like playing? What's your favorite games? Don't tell me you don't play any games, Brianna.
1: I like playing cricket.
0: Oh, you like playing cricket. Okay, cool. Who's your favorite cricketer? You got a favorite?
1: No.
0: Barbie's produced lots of cricketers, you know. Moti, Moti, he said. All right, so, yeah, you wanted to say something, right?
1: On behalf of number 36 primary school, I would like to thank you for hosting our visit and for showing us how everything works.
0: All right, thank you so much. And I'm sure you're welcome. The first time you're on the air, right? First time you're on the radio. Thank you. Bye-bye.

my little guests are gone. Good afternoon, Carmen. How are you doing? All the best. Of course, Mr. Ayub as well.

Good afternoon, Anita. Hello to Vishnu and Fanny. Up on the East Coast there. Debbie, good afternoon. Hard at work today. Hope you have a nice weekend. Hello to Samantha and Sarwan, the crew there at Jade's Walk. Enjoy the afternoon.

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2: 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With the headlines, I'm Tracy Romalo. Good afternoon. As the elections fraud trial continues, the court today began examining the 2020 statements of poll SOPs for District 5. Custodian of the election documents, Supreme Court Registrar Suwana Lovell, returned to the witness stand for the continuation of the tendering of the statements of poll into evidence. The court has already examined the SOPs for District 1 through 4, after which the documents were tendered into evidence. President Dr. Irfan Ali took a break from his afternoon engagements to interact with pupils and teachers who were on a tour of State House on Thursday. The students from the Strathcampbell Primary School in Mykonee and the Victoria Lily Primary in Tushen shared a light moment with President Ali, members of his cabinet, and other government officials. Pupils from Blooming Minds Nursery School got an inside look at the world of broadcasting during a tour of NCN Studios as part of activities marking Guyana's 60th independence anniversary. The visit was especially significant as Blooming Minds became the 60th school to tour NCN's facilities this year. During their visit, the pupils interacted with reporters, producers, and studio operators while learning how television and radio programs are produced behind the scenes. And internationally, France has drafted a proposed United Nations Security Council resolution aimed at establishing an international mission to restore safe movement through the Strait of Hormuz amid ongoing tensions linked to the U.S.-Iran conflict. Reuters reported that the resolution could be formally submitted once conditions are considered favorable. The Strait of Hormuz remains a critical global shipping route for oil and energy exports, and disruptions in the waterway have contributed to sharp increases in global oil prices. And that's the news to the moment.
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0: Thank God it's Friday.

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The time has moved on to 16 hours 8 and it's a beautiful Friday. I hope you're going to have a great weekend. Yes, and if you're looking for a great time, you know where you should go now. Mandela and, of course, Enmore. Mandela Avenue, Enmore Mall, that's Enmore Public Road. You can enjoy a fully stocked bar and tasty dishes at Mandela. Yes, and looking for an afternoon hang after a hard week? Well, you know where to go. An evening out, a birthday celebration, or just to watch your favorite teams battle it out. They've got live games for cricket, for basketball, football, and more. Yes, this is your Blast segment on 98.1 for this Friday. Yeah.

0: 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Need a hangout?
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1: By the moon and the stars.
0: Don't forget at Mandela. Enjoy a fully stocked bar. Tasty dishes. Great atmosphere. Nice people.
1: So cried over something so nice. Show my tan lines.
0: Of course, the games, cricket, basketball, football, and more.
1: Up down is golden.
0: Celebrating your birthday. Congratulations. You can go down and have a grand time.
1: Like the pebbles in your hand, initials in the sand.
0: Guys, take it easy on the roadway. It's busy Friday afternoon.
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0: It's gonna be a busy weekend as well.
1: Ain't gotta tell no one. Never ending.
0: Two holidays next week. Independence celebrations. You'll add her. We're all looking forward for that. Today it's Friday.
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It's a beautiful Friday afternoon, already 16 hours 20.

there down to Mandela. Head up to Edmore on the East Coast there. 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

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Nothing's gonna stop us now. 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Sit up with 44.

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Thanking you for listening today. Take good care, have a beautiful evening and a nice weekend. Of course, I'm gonna be back tomorrow, Saturday, from 10 hours to 15 hours to nice up your weekend, your Saturday. Stay safe, everybody. I'm gone. Yes, until tomorrow.

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1: 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What does Guyana mean to you? 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
2: 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Play. Then with me drinks all in the cup with the girl, them winding it up and play. Oh, Lord, yes, I'm a road man. 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Stay.
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0: With the headlines, I'm Tracy Romalo. Good evening. President Dr. Irfan Ali is confident that the International Court of Justice will uphold the 1899 arbitral award that established the boundary between Guyana and Venezuela. The head of state praised Guyana's legal team and government officials for what he described as a strong and compelling presentation before the court following the conclusion of oral hearings on May 4 to 11 in The Hague. Government is continuing to examine solutions to ease traffic congestion and transportation pressures in Georgetown, including the possibility of a ring circuit system and light rail hubs at locations such as Diamond and Providence on the east bank of Demerara. President Dr. Irfan Ali says the objective is to reduce the number of vehicles entering the city while maintaining commercial activity through a more modern public transportation system. Guyana Power and Light says a major power disruption in Sofia was caused by damage to a critical underground cable during excavation works by V. Ramlal Contracting Services. GPL condemned the incident as reckless, noting that the contractor fled the scene while the excavator operator was arrested. The company says it will pursue legal action and seek compensation for the damages. Now for news in the region. The government of Antigua and Barbuda has announced a series of new public health measures amid growing international concerns over outbreaks of hantavirus, Ebola, and malaria in several parts of the world. Among the measures being introduced are expanded health screening procedures at ports of entry, including temperature checks and enhanced travel monitoring systems. And internationally, France has drafted a proposed United Nations Security Council resolution aimed at establishing an international mission to restore safe movement through the Strait of Hormuz amid ongoing tensions linked to the U.S.-Iran conflict. The resolution could be formally submitted once conditions are considered favorable. And that's the news to the moment.
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6: Hi there, I'm Woman Carver Elgin, stationed at Traffic Headquarters of Leary. According to Section 76.1 of the Motor Vehicles and Road Traffic Act, Chapter 5102, the rules of the road are: all vehicles must keep to the left or near side of the road. While driving a vehicle, when meeting another vehicle traveling in the opposite direction, you must keep well to the left or near side of the road. When being overtaken, you must keep to the left or near side of the road. You should not, therefore, except when you intend to overtake or turn right, drive along the middle of the road.